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0: North Platte Berean Church is encouraging listeners today, October 2nd, 10-2, with a reminder of Luke chapter 10, verse 2. Jesus said, "The harvest is plentiful, but the workers are few. Ask the Lord of the harvest, therefore, to send out workers into his harvest fields." As we go through the day, we will be praying that God would raise up more men and women to share the hope of Christ in our communities and around the world.
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1: Jamie was commuting from her home in Holdridge to school in Hastings 3 days a week and searching for something to keep her company on the road.
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Brian and Tricia Kroll of Shelton are celebrating their granddaughter's second birthday. Happy birthday, Violet. You are so very loved, and you are a wonderful blessing. Psalms 121, verses 7 through 8 says, "The Lord will keep you from all harm. He will watch over your life. The Lord will watch over your coming and going, both now and forevermore."

0: Somewhere in Nebraska, there's a woman who wants to thank you. You'll never meet her. She doesn't know your name. She has no idea that the words that reached her in the middle of the worst decision she was about to make got there because somebody she's never met decided to give. Her thanks belongs to you.
1: Thank you.
0: There's a father in the driveway who wants to thank you. He sat there with the engine off, not ready to go inside and face what was waiting. And something on the radio gave him the courage to open that door. His thanks belongs to you. There's a teenager with her headphones on who wants to thank you. A grandmother who buried her husband in March. A nurse coming off a double, driving home at dawn. A man who was almost done. None of them know your name. All of their thanks belongs to you. This is week two of Impact Days on MyBridge, and this week is about appreciation. To our impact partners and our impact investors, thank you. And we mean that with the most fullest of hearts. We could not do this without you. You didn't fund a radio station, you invested in a ministry, and God has been using what you gave to reach into more rooms than you will ever know this side of eternity. So the thank you that you're hearing for now is only ours. It's actually the smaller one. The bigger one is scattered all across this state in people who don't currently know you exist yet. Because one day, in a place where nothing is hidden, they will. Until then, you have our deepest gratitude. Thank you for investing in the ministry of MyBridge Radio. 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

0: missionary. North Platte Berean Church is encouraging listeners today, October 2nd, 10-2, with a reminder of Luke chapter 10, verse 2. Jesus said, "The harvest is plentiful, but the workers are few. Ask the Lord of the harvest, therefore, to send out workers into his harvest field." As we go through the day, we will be praying that God would raise up more men and women to share the hope of Christ in our communities and around the world.
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1: Went to college. 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I start hearing the conversations. 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If I hadn't ever found MyBridge, I don't know if I would have ever found Jesus.
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Brian and Tricia Kroll of Shelton are celebrating their granddaughter's second birthday. Happy birthday, Violet. You are so very loved, and you are a wonderful blessing. Psalms 121, verses 7 through 8 says, "The Lord will keep you from all harm. He will watch over your life. The Lord will watch over your coming and going, both now and forevermore."

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0: North Platte Berean Church is encouraging listeners today, October 2nd, 10-2, with a reminder of Luke chapter 10, verse 2. Jesus said, "The harvest is plentiful, but the workers are few. Ask the Lord of the harvest, therefore, to send out workers into his harvest field." As we go through the day, we will be praying that God would raise up more men and women to share the hope of Christ in our communities and around the world.
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1: When Jorge and St. Paul found MyBridge Español, it became his go-to radio station. He even downloaded the app so he could tune in while working in the hospital. One day during his shift, Jorge met a Spanish-speaking patient who was nearing the end of his life. Speaking in their heart language, this patient shared about his fear of death, and Jorge shared the gospel, explaining that God pursues a love relationship with him, a relationship that extends into eternity. Then Jorge gave the patient one of his earbuds, and together they listened to MyBridge Español. Right when Jorge pressed play, the song Hombres de Valor, Men of Valor, was playing. The song lyrics, I fully surrender and join the cause of God that changes the heart. The man began to weep. There in his hospital bed with Jorge next to him, he surrendered his life to Christ. A short time later, that patient peacefully moved on from this world into eternity with Jesus. MyBridge Impact Partners and Impact Investors, this week of Impact Days is our chance to say thank you because you make stories like this possible. 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God is doing something
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Brian and Tricia Kroll of Shelton are celebrating their granddaughter's second birthday. Happy birthday, Violet. You are so very loved, and you are a wonderful blessing. Psalms 121, verses 7 through 8 says, "The Lord will keep you from all harm. He will watch over your life. The Lord will watch over your coming and going, both now and forevermore."

and evening to lift our eyes and remember the hope we have in Jesus. Let me tell you about my Jesus. Coming to Omaha this fall, the Stars Tour with Ann Wilson. 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

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In the middle of all that, a night to slow down is in order.

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0: North Platte Berean Church is encouraging listeners today, October 2nd, 10-2, with a reminder of Luke chapter 10, verse 2. Jesus said, "The harvest is plentiful, but the workers are few. Ask the Lord of the harvest, therefore, to send out workers into his harvest fields." As we go through the day, we will be praying that God would raise up more men and women to share the hope of Christ in our communities and around the world.
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0: am confident of this, that he who began a good work in you will carry it on to completion until the day of Christ Jesus.
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Brian and Tricia Kroll of Shelton are celebrating their granddaughter's second birthday. Happy birthday, Violet. You are so very loved, and you are a wonderful blessing. Psalms 121, verses 7 through 8 says, "The Lord will keep you from all harm. He will watch over your life. The Lord will watch over your coming and going, both now and forevermore."

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0: Somewhere in Nebraska, there's a woman who wants to thank you. You'll never meet her. She doesn't know your name. She has no idea that the words that reached her in the middle of the worst decision she was about to make got there because somebody she's never met decided to give. Her thanks belongs to you.
1: Thank you.
0: There's a father in the driveway who wants to thank you. He sat there with the engine off, not ready to go inside and face what was waiting. And something on the radio gave him the courage to open that door. His thanks belongs to you. There's a teenager with her headphones on who wants to thank you. A grandmother who buried her husband in March. A nurse coming off a double, driving home at dawn. A man who was almost done. None of them know your name. All of their thanks belongs to you. This is week two of Impact Days on MyBridge, and this week is about appreciation. To our impact partners and our impact investors, thank you. And we mean that with the most fullest of hearts. We could not do this without you. You didn't fund a radio station, you invested in a ministry, and God has been using what you gave to reach into more rooms than you will ever know this side of eternity. So the thank you that you're hearing for now is only ours. It's actually the smaller one. The bigger one is scattered all across this state in people who don't currently know you exist yet. Because one day, in a place where nothing is hidden, they will. Until then, you have our deepest gratitude. Thank you for investing in the ministry of MyBridge Radio. 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
1: I just love the fact that I can turn it on and whatever good things that are happening in my life or struggles that I'm going through, MyBridge speaks directly to my heart and I am able to hear what God has for me through the music that you guys put out there. 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
1: When Jorge and St. Paul found MyBridge Español, it became his go-to radio station. He even downloaded the app so he could tune in while working in the hospital. One day during his shift, Jorge met a Spanish-speaking patient who was nearing the end of his life. Speaking in their heart language, this patient shared about his fear of death, and Jorge shared the gospel, explaining that God pursues a love relationship with him, a relationship that extends into eternity. Then Jorge gave the patient one of his earbuds, and together they listened to MyBridge Español. Right when Jorge pressed play, the song Hombres de Valor, Men of Valor, was playing. The song lyrics, I fully surrender and join the cause of God that changes the heart. The man began to weep. There in his hospital bed with Jorge next to him, he surrendered his life to Christ. A short time later, that patient peacefully moved on from this world into eternity with Jesus. MyBridge Impact Partners and Impact Investors, this week of Impact Days is our chance to say thank you because you make stories like this possible. 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God is doing something
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Life fills with school schedules, pickups, drop-offs, new commitments. 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Let me tell you about my Jesus. Coming to Omaha this fall, the Stars Tour with Ann Wilson. 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

0: On the night you're falling all to pieces, you can bring your lonely heart to Jesus. 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

0: Somewhere in Nebraska, there's a woman who wants to thank you. You'll never meet her. She doesn't know your name. She has no idea that the words that reached her in the middle of the worst decision she was about to make got there because somebody she's never met decided to give. Her thanks belongs to you.
1: Thank you.
0: There's a father in a driveway who wants to thank you. He sat there with the engine off, not ready to go inside and face what was waiting. And something on the radio gave him the courage to open that door. His thanks belongs to you. There's a teenager with her headphones on who wants to thank you. A grandmother who buried her husband in March. A nurse coming off a double, driving home at dawn. A man who was almost done. None of them know your name. All of their thanks belongs to you. This is week two of Impact Days on MyBridge, and this week is about appreciation. To our impact partners and our impact investors, thank you. And we mean that with the most fullest of hearts. We could not do this without you. You didn't fund a radio station, you invested in a ministry, and God has been using what you gave to reach into more rooms than you will ever know this side of eternity. So the thank you that you're hearing for now is only ours. It's actually the smaller one. The bigger one is scattered all across this state in people who don't currently know you exist yet. Because one day, in a place where nothing is hidden, they will. Until then, you have our deepest gratitude. Thank you for investing in the ministry of MyBridge Radio. 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
1: I've been blessed by the messages that you guys give. 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You know, trust in the Lord. He's the boss. He'll take

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1: I listen to MyBridge every single day, and it just gets me through really hard days. I was diagnosed with acute myeloid leukemia.
2: I'm face to face with impossible.
1: Went through an awful lot of intense chemotherapy and long hospitalizations. 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
2: I don't know how this story ends.
1: But MyBridge and the music that you play and the messages, we get the right time every day. And I know God is with me. And without Him, I would not be able to do life.
2: But I know the one who holds it in His hands.
1: So I'm so thankful to be reminded constantly from the music and your message that there's hope.
2: There's hope. Down in the lowest valley, He still comes through.
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1: What a couple of great songs to get the weekend going here on MyBridge Radio. Just heard the new one from Elevation Rhythm and Josiah Queen called Amazing. And right in front of them as the hour got going, we heard from Passion and Just That Good. Thanks so much for joining us right here on MyBridge Radio. We are underway with the first weekend of October. Hope it's going to be a really good weekend for you. And it actually kind of feels like the first weekend of October. Some cool temperatures this morning, but some pleasant temperatures as the day goes along. Hope it's going to be a great weekend for you. You know, every Monday morning here on MyBridge Radio, Jill and Heath have some really good things they share with us as the week is getting going. Oftentimes, they make it a New Music Monday and share some new songs with us, as they did this past Monday. The new song they introduced coming along in about 20 minutes on MyBridge Radio, so stay tuned for that. Right now, it's Brandon Lake, and That's Who I Praise.
2: I want to dance like David. I want a faith like Paul. I want to sing like Silas, tearing down the prison walls. I want to face that fire.

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1: 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One day during his shift, Jorge met a Spanish-speaking patient who was nearing the end of his life. Speaking in their heart language, this patient shared about his fear of death, and Jorge shared the gospel, explaining that God pursues a love relationship with him, a relationship that extends into eternity. Then Jorge gave the patient one of his earbuds, and together they listened to MyBridge Español. Right when Jorge pressed play, the song Hombres de Valor, Men of Valor, was playing. The song lyrics, I fully surrender and join the cause of God that changes the heart. The man began to weep. There in his hospital bed with Jorge next to him, he surrendered his life to Christ. A short time later, that patient peacefully moved on from this world into eternity with Jesus. MyBridge Impact Partners and Impact Investors, this week of Impact Days is our chance to say thank you because you make stories like this possible. You're more than a listener. You're an impact partner, helping us be more than a radio station. 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God is doing something
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It's a heartfelt reminder for us this morning from Matthew West. Don't stop praying. Thanks for joining us on MyBridge Radio, where we are helping to keep you connected to God, who is the author and perfecter of our faith. Right now, here's Peter Burton and where

0: It is Urban Rescue on MyBridge Radio, Song of My Father. Thanks for your company on this Saturday morning. You know, Monday mornings here on MyBridge Radio are so good. Jill and Heath have a lot of encouragement that they share with us to help get the week off to a great start. One thing they often share with us on Mondays is some new music.
1: And we love to introduce new music. It's a texture in the playlist that we get to play all week. And this week, Heath, it's another MyBridge family favorite artist.
2: This one's so good.
1: It is. So good. It's from Phil Wickham. The song is called Everyday Hallelujah.
2: Yeah. And did you know that Phil's been writing a book with that same title?
1: I don't think I did.
2: Yeah. So he's been working on this book for a few years.
1: Okay.
2: Kind of asking the question, what does it look like to live a life of worship?
3: This book is all about worship. It clears the dust from our hearts so we can behold Jesus more clearly. And as we behold him, we respond to him, not just with songs of worship, but a life of worship. 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In fact, most hallelujahs are lived. Whether you're reading or listening along, I pray that your heart is filled up in the process and that you are inspired to live out your everyday hallelujah.
2: I'm a big fan of this song, big fan of this guy. Phil Wickham, brand new music on a Monday. This is Everyday Hallelujah.

This time of year, the pace gets fast. Life fills with school schedules, pickups, drop-offs, new commitments. In the middle of all that, a night to slow down is in order. An evening to lift our eyes and remember the hope we have in Jesus. Let me tell you about my Jesus. Coming to Omaha this fall, the Stars Tour with Ann Wilson. 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

It is such a good reminder for us about how much God loves us. It's brand new from Josh Wilson on My Bridge Radio. It's called How Loved You Are. Speaking of new music, Seth Schlieder has a brand new song out. It's called All In. It's coming up in about 4 minutes here on My Bridge Radio. And to take us up to that time, here's I Am They.

It is the new one from Seth Schlieder here on MyBridge Radio, All In. You know, I love being an official member of the Grandpa Club. With 11 grandkids ranging from 20 years old all the way down to 6 months, we are busy keeping up with a number of activities. In recent months, we've attended school programs, baseball games, volleyball matches, golf meets, and soccer games. You know, it's especially fun when one of the grandkids does well in an activity, but, you know, sometimes they don't. But no matter how well they may do, really doesn't change how much I love them and how proud I am of them. Kind of reminds me a lot of how God feels about us. You know, His love isn't based on our performance. There's a song by Megan Woods which is called The Truth that captures that thought perfectly. It says, "The truth is, I am my Father's child. I make Him proud and I make Him smile. I was made in the image of a perfect King. He looks at me and wouldn't change a thing. The truth is, I am truly loved." So be encouraged, no matter what life may be like, we are deeply and unconditionally loved by our Heavenly Father.

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helping to keep you connected to God, who is the author and perfecter of our faith. And we just heard some great encouragement in that song this Saturday morning on MyBridge Radio. It is the new one from Red Rocks Worship. It's called The Lord Is With Me. And right in front of them as the hour got going, it was Brandon Lake and Praise You Anywhere. Glad you're spending some time with us this Saturday. Hope the first weekend of October is going to be a wonderful one for you. Well, on God at Work Thursday this week on MyBridge Radio, Jill and Heath were joined by one of our MyBridge Radio Impact partners, Jamie from Holdridge. Now, God has used MyBridge Radio a lot of times in Jamie's life, and she shared some about that back on Thursday and a couple of highlights from that conversation. Coming up this hour on MyBridge Radio, right now, here's Chris Tomlin, Holy Forever.

That's Ann Wilson with My Jesus right here on MyBridge Radio. We're all the way across the state on this Saturday morning from Oxford to Elba to Blair. We are bringing Nebraska together. Right now, here's the new one from John Reddick on MyBridge Radio. It's called Holding On. Praise.

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1: 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I really

0: It is Patrick Mayberry on My Bridge Radio. Holy Spirit, come. Glad that you're with us on this Saturday morning. You know, during the second week of Impact Days, we're taking time to thank our Impact partners here at My Bridge Radio. One of those Impact partners, Jamie from Holdridge, joined Jill and Heath this week on God at Work Thursday. And in this highlight from back on Thursday, Jamie shares why she became an Impact partner.
1: Originally, when Impact Days would come on the radio, I would not listen for those few days because I had this overwhelming feeling of guilt that I should be contributing to this product I was consuming. And one year there was a comment made about, it doesn't matter if you can give this or give this or give this, give what you can. And it took me back to thinking about the woman who put everything she had in. And I started talking about it with my husband. Hey, this is really on my heart. It's been pressing on my heart for several years. I really want to do more. And we were feeling like we had less and less to give at the time. Four kids at home trying to raise and preparing for one to get ready to go to college. And how are we going to do that in a couple of years? And I just said, I feel called. I feel like God is saying, if you pledge $30 a month, I'll provide. So we did it and wrote out some pretty good hardships for the first few years that we were doing it. Different times I was like, maybe we weren't supposed to do this. My husband had some medical stuff, had some time off work, but through it all, God remained faithful. He would find a way for us to meet our budget. There would be that refund check. All of a sudden, an anonymous envelope showed up in my husband's lunchbox at work. My coworkers came up like a Visa gift card, whatever you need, here you go. People just kept providing. And I know it was their response to whatever God was placing on their heart and moving through them. And it was blessing us. And so I kept telling Brent, okay, we're supposed to keep blessing. We're supposed to keep paying it forward. So we continued. And when we got to a point where we could increase some of that giving a little bit, we did. Just remain faithful to it because I felt God was really moving in our financial situation through that whole process and has continued to.

It's new praise and worship music this morning on MyBridge Radio. That is Gateway Worship. The song is called Best Days. A couple of weeks ago, we introduced you to a brand new song from Cochran & Company. It's about grace. It's called What Grace Can Do. It's coming your way in about 4 minutes on MyBridge Radio. And to take us up to that time, here's Ryan Stevenson with Preach.

0: That song is just like a breath of fresh air, isn't it? It's Cochran and Company here on My Bridge Radio, new from them, called What Grace Can Do. Well, this week on God at Work Thursday, Jill and Heath were joined by one of our MyBridge Radio Impact partners, Jamie from Holdridge. Now, God has used MyBridge Radio many times in Jamie's life, and back on Thursday, she shared about one of those times.
1: Yeah, I can go back to 2013. I lost a friend. It had been a long night, and I'm listening to the radio just in the background, and on the radio came Warn. And I knew in that minute that God was playing Warn on my bridge for me, because my friend had been tired and worn and didn't want to continue on. And I saw this as an opportunity to be like, okay, God, I'm listening and I don't want to be tired and worn. And how can I help people who feel tired and worn and use my empathy and compassion and kindness to walk alongside people? It was a really pivotal moment for my life.
2: I imagine one of those shaping moments, both experiencing God in the midst of grief in a hard season, and like it sounds like a trajectory shaping moment of like, this is what I want my life to become and to be about. And we just feel so humbled, Jamie, to be a small part of that, that God would use our ministry to impact your life that way. And again, like Heath said, we just so celebrate our impact partners whose monthly investment helps keep us on the air and impacting for moments like those.

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It is the new one from Tarin Wells here on MyBridge Radio. It's called Breathe On It, and right in front of him as the hour got going, we heard Michael W. Smith and Sky Spills Over. Thanks for being with us this Saturday here on MyBridge Radio. It's day number 3 of October. Feels a little bit like October outside this morning. Some cooler temperatures to start the day, but things are going to be warming up nicely as we go through this Saturday. Hey, one of our newer artists on MyBridge Radio is Bay Turner. Now, Bay joined Heath on the Morning Conversation back on Tuesday. We had the opportunity to get to know Bay and hear some of the ways that God has been working in his life. So, a couple of highlights from Tuesday's conversation with Bay Turner and a couple of his songs as well coming up this hour right here on MyBridge Radio. Right.

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If this morning happens to be the very first time you're joining us here on MyBridge Radio, so glad to have your company and hope that you are encouraged by that song that we just heard from Austin French called God is Good All the Time. Right now, back into music with Leanna Crawford. Thank God.

0: That is Chris Tomlin right here on MyBridge Radio, and Nobody Loves Me Like You. Thanks for being with us as the weekend is getting underway. Hey, Bay Turner joined Heath on the Morning Conversation back on Tuesday. Now, Bay is a newer artist on MyBridge Radio, and he was sharing some of the ways that God has been working in his life. Now, that entire conversation with Bay Turner, now the latest episode of the Morning Conversation, the podcast, check that out anytime in the MyBridge Radio app. Well, in this highlight from back on Tuesday, Bay Turner shares his definition of what worship is.
1: I think it's just a outward expression and adoration to the King, whatever that looks like. People can worship in their day-to-day life. I mean, I work sometimes as an accountant, and that's one of the many things I do to make ends meet as I'm, you know, building this career. That's worship to me because I get up and work on an Excel sheet and that is one form of worship to me, because when I get paid from that, I'm going to tithe, and it's also helping me sustain so that I can have time to have conversations like this with you and go out and sing for Danny. And so I think that there's many, many different ways to worship, so long as it is directed to and poured out at the feet of Jesus. And that's really kind of where I live my life. I hope to be worshiping in every aspect of my life, not just with my voice.

0: Somewhere in Nebraska, there's a woman who wants to thank you. You'll never meet her. She doesn't know your name. She has no idea that the words that reached her in the middle of the worst decision she was about to make got there because somebody she's never met decided to give. Her thanks belongs to you.
1: Thank you.
0: There's a father in the driveway who wants to thank you. He sat there with the engine off, not ready to go inside and face what was waiting. And something on the radio gave him the courage to open that door. His thanks belongs to you. There's a teenager with her headphones on who wants to thank you. A grandmother who buried her husband in March. A nurse coming off a double, driving home at dawn. A man who was almost done. None of them know your name. All of their thanks belongs to you. This is week two of Impact Days on MyBridge, and this week is about appreciation. To our impact partners and our impact investors, thank you. And we mean that with the most fullest of hearts. We could not do this without you. You didn't fund a radio station. You invested in a ministry. And God has been using what you gave to reach into more rooms than you will ever know this side of eternity. So the thank you that you're hearing for now is only ours. It's actually the smaller one. The bigger one is scattered all across this state in people who don't currently know you exist. Yet, because one day, in a place where nothing is hidden, they will. Until then, you have our deepest gratitude. Thank you for investing in the ministry of MyBridge Radio. More than a

songs to maybe help get you up and going. As a matter of fact, the title even alludes to that. It's called Wake Up Sleeper. That's the new one from Mercy Me right here on MyBridge Radio. Glad to have your company on this Saturday. Matthew West has a new song out. It's called Back to Jesus. It's coming up in less than 3 minutes. And to take us up to that time, here's Colton Dixon.

0: It is the latest right there from Matthew West on MyBridge Radio. It's called Back to Jesus. You know, one of our newer artists on MyBridge Radio is Bay Turner. Now, Bay joined Heath on the Morning Conversation back on Tuesday. We had the opportunity then to get to know Bay and to hear some of the ways that God has been working in his life. And, of course, that entire conversation is now the latest episode of the Morning Conversation, the podcast. 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
1: Singing opera, I was always like in my head, and I was thinking, okay, here comes the high note, and then I've got to also look the part, and then I've got to sing really loud because there's no microphones, and I was just always thinking. And I remember my first time getting up to lead worship in a big setting like that. The only thing that I could do was picture Jesus in the very back of the auditorium and sing to him. And I remember thinking, I sound so much better than I've ever sounded. I look so much more at peace, and it was because it had nothing to do with me. It was only for the Lord. And so I think that's kind of my prerogative now. It's like, where two or more gather, he's in the midst. And if I'm in a room of believers, there's more than two people there, so he's here. And so I'm going to make the conscious decision to just direct all of my singing and my excitement and my joy to him. And whatever happens after that is really not up to me. Praise.

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0: On the night you're falling all to pieces, you can bring your lonely heart to Jesus. 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
1: Helping to keep you connected to God, who is the author and perfecter of our faith. And that's the new one from 4 King and Country on MyBridge Radio. It's called What If I Told You? And right in front of them, as the hour got going, Christian Stanfill reminded us of God's power in the song, There's Nothing That Our God Can't Do. Thanks for spending some time with us. Hope this first weekend of October is going to be a good one for you. Every Wednesday morning on MyBridge Radio is Worship for Your Wednesday. Great praise and worship music to start the day off with. Jill and Heath have some really good insights to share as well. Some of what they shared back on Wednesday was about the power of surrendering.
2: I remember as a boy getting kind of fascinated of studying American history, especially like Civil War history. Oh. For some reason, when I was a junior higher, I think there were some miniseries that came out, and I kind of got into them. Every once in a while, you're watching, and there'll be this moment in the battle where one side like realizes they're defeated, and up goes the white flag. Surrender. And I can remember as a kid thinking, you know, that's not good. Like, you're admitting defeat, you know, you're giving up the fight. But I'm becoming more and more convinced, Jill, that there are situations where maybe waving the white flag is actually one of the healthiest things I can do.
3: That's so good, Heath, because even as you're saying that, I would still resonate with your middle school self going, no, don't give up. Keep trying. Yeah. But it's so true. In what strength or in whose strength are we trying? And sometimes we need to surrender trying out of our own and instead wave that white flag and let God take the reins.

Let It Begin. That is Big Daddy Weave right here on My Bridge Radio. If the forecast for this first weekend of October holds out to be true, we have some very nice weather coming up for the next couple of days. 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
1: I struggle with my relationship with God, but even when I pull away, He always pulls me back in. You guys have always been a blessing to me, and I thank God for you guys because you guys do get me through my

0: It's Elevation Worship on MyBridge Radio. God is not against me, and songs like that you hear every Wednesday morning during Worship for Your Wednesday on MyBridge Radio. Jill and Heath have some great thoughts to share as well. And this past Wednesday, some of what they shared with us was a reminder that worship is more than music.
1: Music's not where worship begins and ends. And, you know, I talked to a musician yesterday, a vocalist, Bay Turner. What a great conversation that was, by the way. He was our guest in the morning conversation, and I asked Bay how he would define worship, and he talked about worship as more than music, as an outward expression of adoration toward the King. And then I love this example he gave. So would you believe Bay Turner, one of his like side gigs, he does accounting work.
2: No.
1: He does accounting work. So sometimes he said worship for him looks like sitting down at a spreadsheet. And
2: how
1: doing
2: did he
1: his
2: explain
1: job
2: that?
1: Well.
2: Oh, and doing his
1: doing
2: job
1: his job well.
2: Well,
1: because that work provides for him, and then that work allows him to give and to go do, you know, to go on the weekends and go out on the road and share his music. So when he works hard, when he does all that he does as unto the Lord, it's an act of worship.
2: Man, and that's something all of us could grab this morning too, and going, whatever I'm doing today, I can look at it as an act of worship.
1: Yeah, maybe I'm looking at a spreadsheet, or I'm learning algebra today, or trying to get a piece of equipment ready for harvest. How we approach that work, how we look at that, it really can be worship.

The title of that song is a simple three-word but powerful prayer. I need you. It's Jet Trouble right here on MyBridge Radio. Glad that you are along with us on this Saturday morning. Hey, that new song from Brandon Lake called How Good God Is coming up. And to take us up to that time, Building 429 is going to help us focus on heaven. Here's Where I Belong.

The latest right there from Brandon Lake on MyBridge Radio. It's called How Good God Is. Glad you're spending some time with us on this Saturday morning. And stick around because Kelsey will be along in just a few minutes.

0: 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This week of Impact Days is our chance to say thank you because you make stories like this possible.
1: Went to college. I would say I was more so a non-believer. Lo and behold, I find MyBridge. Start listening to the words of the songs. I start hearing the conversations. My heart started opening. I ordered a Bible and slowly started reading it. If I hadn't ever found MyBridge, I don't know if I would have ever found Jesus.
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That was Chris Tomlin with Doesn't He on MyBridge Radio. This is Kelsey. So grateful to be beginning our time together this morning in worship. Like, we are going to focus our hearts on God, who is worthy of our praise, who deserves our praise, because he is good and faithful and just and right. And so that's what we're going to do. We're going to keep worshiping him together. Here is Rend Collective with Hallelujah Anyway.

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1: When Jorge and St. Paul found MyBridge Español, it became his go-to radio station. He even downloaded the app so he could tune in while working in the hospital. One day during his shift, Jorge met a Spanish-speaking patient who was nearing the end of his life. Speaking in their heart language, this patient shared about his fear of death, and Jorge shared the gospel, explaining that God pursues a love relationship with him, a relationship that extends into eternity. Then Jorge gave the patient one of his earbuds, and together they listened to MyBridge Español. Right when Jorge pressed play, the song Hombres de Valor, Men of Valor, was playing. The song lyrics, I fully surrender and join the cause of God that changes the heart. The man began to weep. There in his hospital bed with Jorge next to him, he surrendered his life to Christ. A short time later, that patient peacefully moved on from this world into eternity with Jesus. MyBridge Impact Partners and Impact Investors, this week of Impact Days is our chance to say thank you because you make stories like this possible. 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God is doing something
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That was Josh Baldwin with Made for More. 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We would love to be your travel companion.

was Living Water from Shane and Shane on MyBridge Radio. I know we're a few days in, but I just want to welcome you to October. I hope that it is greeting you with all the pumpkin spice you could ever ask for, which for me is none, because I am just not a fan of that flavor. Regardless, October has begun, which means it's Pastor Appreciation Month. Our pastors deserve our gratitude all year long for all of the work that they do. But I love that we set aside this month to show them our gratitude, because I don't know about you, but if it's not on my calendar, I don't do it. I kind of forget sometimes. So put this on your calendar. It is October. It is Pastor Appreciation Month. And let's show our pastors a little extra gratitude this month.

This time of year, the pace gets fast. Life fills with school schedules, pickups, drop-offs, new commitments. In the middle of all that, a night to slow down is in order. An evening to lift our eyes and remember the hope we have in Jesus. Let me tell you about my Jesus. Coming to Omaha this fall, the Stars Tour with Ann Wilson. 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

0: the floor. Lord, you can have all the glory. Take the glory, it's yours.
1: Love that we get to share new music with you here on MyBridge Radio. That was Bodhi with Go for Broke. What a sweet surrender and just a willingness to do everything for God's glory we see in that song. It reminded me of a church event that I went to where our leader prayed before we got started, and he said, "May God get the glory and no one else." What a good reminder that we don't just want to give God the glory, we don't want to take it from him. We might get credit or gratitude for doing the work it took to get that event ready, but we don't want the glory for it. We want to give that to God. We're going to keep giving God the glory right here on MyBridge Radio as we play music that honors him.

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Before that, we heard God's Story from Ann Wilson, who, by the way, you can worship with in person later this month. Ann Wilson is bringing the Stars Tour to Omaha on October 22nd. 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

It sure is. That was Elevation Rhythm and Josiah Queen with Amazing on MyBridge Radio. This is Kelsey. If you are out doing some shopping today and you are in a shop that is playing MyBridge Radio, I want to say hello. Welcome. We are so glad you're here. Good luck with the things you came to get. Hope you find everything you need. And to that store manager or shop owner, I just want to say thank you for playing MyBridge Radio in the background. We are delighted to be a part of your day. I've been

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One of my favorites there from Chris Tomlin, Whom Shall I Fear on MyBridge Radio. This past year, I finished up the Bible in a Year plan. Now, I have to admit that it took me 2.5 years to finish that plan, but I did it. So if you are in the middle of one of those plans and you're a little behind, keep reading. If it takes you longer than a year, it's gonna be okay. But one of the main takeaways I got from the Old Testament was the way God was constantly telling his people to take care of each other. And it was really convicting for me. It made me ask the question of, how am I taking care of the family of God? Compass is a Nebraska ministry that is carrying out that command in the Old Testament to care for God's people by investing in the lives of children, families in crisis, and foster parents to inspire hope. They offer foster care support, parent training, and counseling services to men and women right here in Nebraska. Compass is helping children and families navigate life in some of the most difficult moments, and they are honoring God in the way they do that.

was new music from Seth Schleter, All In. And I just have to stop here and say thank you, because some of you have gone all in for Jesus by supporting this ministry, MyBridge Radio, that is so much more than a radio station. Our impact partners and investors have generously decided to go all in for the gospel by financially supporting this ministry so that we can share the good news of Jesus in every corner of the state and beyond. So thank you. In that song, Seth sings, "I don't care what the world will say, I'm not ashamed of the name of Jesus." Neither are we, Seth. We will say the name of Jesus here on air and trust the Holy Spirit to do the work in hearts that only He can do. Impact partners and investors, thank you for joining God at work here at MyBridge.

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Such good news there from Red Rocks Worship. The Lord is with me. This is Kelsey. You're listening to My Bridge Radio. And if you take nothing else away from this moment we have together, I hope it is that the Lord is with you. He is with you in the waiting room. He's with you in the car. He's with you in the trenches. He is with you in the field. Wherever you go, He is there. And I am so grateful to be here right now with you sharing this music. And I hope you will stick around. We've got some more great music that reminds us who God is coming up from Leanna Crawford and Jesus Culture and Kane. But first, here is Matthew West with a gospel message, his song, Good. I use

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This next song from Jeremy Camp is such a good reminder for us, especially if you are feeling a little frazzled right now, a little overwhelmed, a little, where am I supposed to go next? And how on earth am I going to get this all done? If that is you today, maybe we can join together in listening to this next song and making it our prayer.

0: Somewhere in Nebraska, there's a woman who wants to thank you. You'll never meet her. She doesn't know your name. She has no idea that the words that reached her in the middle of the worst decision she was about to make got there because somebody she's never met decided to give. Her thanks belongs to you.
1: Thank you.
0: There's a father in the driveway who wants to thank you. He sat there with the engine off, not ready to go inside and face what was waiting. And something on the radio gave him the courage to open that door. His thanks belongs to you. There's a teenager with her headphones on who wants to thank you. A grandmother who buried her husband in March. A nurse coming off a double, driving home at dawn. A man who was almost done. None of them know your name. All of their thanks belongs to you. This is week two of Impact Days on MyBridge, and this week is about appreciation. To our impact partners and our impact investors, thank you. And we mean that with the most fullest of hearts. We could not do this without you. You didn't fund a radio station. You invested in a ministry. And God has been using what you gave to reach into more rooms than you will ever know this side of eternity. So the thank you that you're hearing for now is only ours. It's actually the smaller one. The bigger one is scattered all across this state in people who don't currently know you exist. Yet. Because one day, in a place where nothing is hidden, they will. Until then, you have our deepest gratitude. Thank you for investing in the ministry of MyBridge Radio. More than a radio.

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1: That was new music from Josiah Queen, Make Heaven Crowded on My Bridge Radio. We've got another new one coming up from Cochran and Company. But first, here is Zach Williams with one of my favorites, Less Like Me. Oh.

is a new to my bridge song from Cochrane and Company, What Grace Can Do. This is Kelsey, and I'm getting ready to head out for the day. Mary Lee will be spending the afternoon with you, but will you sit with me just a minute longer? I want to share something with you. A friend and I were talking about an athlete in our kids' school who suffered an injury, and she said, I just feel so bad for her parents. Now, it might seem strange to feel bad for the parents when the child is the one injured, but when we as parents see our kids injured, when we see their goals for a season kind of have to fade away, it's really hard. We just want to take our kids' place when things like that happens. We just wish that we could bear the pain so that they didn't have to. If you're a parent, you know that feeling. Sometimes it's the physical pain of an injury or a sickness, and sometimes it's the emotional pain from rejection or meanness. Have you ever considered that that's how Jesus feels about you? He looks at you and me and he says, I don't want them to have to bear the weight of their sin. I want to endure it for them. And that's exactly what he did on the cross. He held our sin, our shame, our guilt, and he endured the physical pain of the crucifixion and the emotional pain of being separated from God the Father so that Jesus could feel the pain and punishment that we deserved. I used to take that lightly. Kind of like, sure, yeah, that's something that Jesus did for the whole world, right? Like God so loved the world, the whole world. But then it became personal when I realized that Jesus did that for me. And he wants to do it for you too. Paul tells us in Romans 10:9, if you confess with your mouth that Jesus is Lord and believe in your heart that God raised him from the dead, you will be saved. Jesus will take your place. He loves you that much. As parents, we cannot take that pain from our children. We can't bear it for them. But I am so grateful for Jesus, who was willing to do that for me.

Case closed. The end. No chance for me to ever leave this prison of my sin. Now I know it might sound crazy, but one day a key unlocked that cell. I heard

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0: You're listening to MyBridge Radio, and that was Breathe On It by Torrin Wells. Welcome to your first October Saturday. Are you making chili, raking leaves, finally ripping out all the dead vegetable plants in your garden? Whatever the fall activities, I've got the soundtrack for you. Let's start this hour with Mercy Me, Make It Well.
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We have a great God who is the author and perfecter of our faith. I love how the Voice translation captures Romans 8:28. We are confident that God is able to orchestrate everything to work towards something good and beautiful when we love Him and accept His invitation to live according to His plan.

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That was Simple Pursuit by Passion on MyBridge Radio. Do you know what I wish I could do? I wish I could be there, like physically there, every time a foster mom takes in a new child. I had a friend welcome a new foster baby, and it's been such a joy to walk with her through the struggles and joys of this process that is so familiar to me, but is all brand new to her. I wish I could be there for every foster mom who is feeling overwhelmed and needs some encouragement, but I can't. I wish I could be there to be the voice of hope for every mom up in the middle of the night worrying about her child. I wish I could be present for wives who feel alone when marriage stuff is complicated. But I'm just one lady and I can't be in all those places. But do you know how together we can be in those places? When you support MyBridge, you are not just giving to us, you are sending us. You are sending messages of hope and encouragement right where they need to be in the moments when they're most needed. In those quiet moments where someone feels isolated or alone or afraid, MyBridge is there with the right song, the right message, even when no one else is there. So thank you. As we celebrate our impact days, we're so grateful for the impact we're able to have in the lives of people across Nebraska because of your investment.

That was something brand new. Pat Barrett with Praise the Lord Forever here on MyBridge Radio. If new music is your favorite kind of music, we're here to help. Be listening for the latest from Matthew West coming up soon.

You're listening to My Bridge Radio, and that was Matthew West, Back to Jesus. For the last 8 months, I have been doing something every few hours. I've been feeding a baby. This is my ninth baby, so mixing a bottle and rocking a baby through a feeding is something I could probably do in my sleep. And let's be real, I probably have done it in my sleep. Over the years, there have been times when I could just make that bottle and feed that baby on my schedule, even though they aren't really asking for it. But I think there's something beautiful that happens when a baby expresses a need and a loving caregiver steps in to meet that need. I want to wait for them to get a little fussy, cry just a bit, do what they can to ask for my help so I can show them that I will be there to meet those needs. Is that how God interacts with us too? It would be so easy for him to meet all of our needs without us ever having to ask. He could make things financially easy. He could provide us a community of friends. He could fix our health struggles. He has the power to do those things without us ever having to ask. But that is not how you build a relationship. We need to ask. We need to get honest with ourselves about the desires of our hearts so that we can honestly ask God for those things. We need to trust God with our longing, our desire, our hope. And we can only do that by honestly and transparently asking God for what we need.

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0: On the night you're falling all to pieces, you can bring your lonely heart to Jesus. What if I told you that I believe?
1: This is My Bridge Radio, and that was What If I Told You by For King and Country. Happy Saturday. It's Marilee here, and I'm feeling extra happy because we're adopting our little foster baby this week. Can't wait to make him an official part of the family. If you're celebrating this week, I've got some celebratory music this hour from Brandon Lake, Phil Wickham, and here's Elevation Worship.

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1: When Jorge and St. Paul found MyBridge Español, it became his go-to radio station. He even downloaded the app so he could tune in while working in the hospital. One day during his shift, Jorge met a Spanish-speaking patient who was nearing the end of his life. Speaking in their heart language, this patient shared about his fear of death, and Jorge shared the gospel, explaining that God pursues a love relationship with him, a relationship that extends into eternity. Then Jorge gave the patient one of his earbuds, and together they listened to MyBridge Español. Right when Jorge pressed play, the song Hombres de Valor, Men of Valor, was playing. The song lyrics, I fully surrender and join the cause of God that changes the heart. The man began to weep. There in his hospital bed with Jorge next to him, he surrendered his life to Christ. A short time later, that patient peacefully moved on from this world into eternity with Jesus. MyBridge Impact Partners and Impact Investors, this week of Impact Days is our chance to say thank you because you make stories like this possible. 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

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The cross is redemption for you, no matter who you are or where you're from. We're thanking Jesus for that gift in McCook, Grand Island, and Fort Calhoun, where we're bringing Nebraska.

0: Continue in what you have learned and have become convinced of, because you know those from whom you learned it, and how from infancy you have known the Holy Scriptures, which are able to make you wise for salvation through faith in Christ Jesus.
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That was Corey Voss with Praise the King, and I'm Marilee here on MyBridge Radio, and I am a foster mom. I have been a foster mom off and on for the last 18 years or so, and it has been tough and beautiful and complicated and exhausting, and I am so, so thankful that this is how I get to spend this one life I've been given. And I'm also thankful for the help I've had along the way. When we first started fostering, I had a lady named Shelly who was responsible for supporting us through our foster care agency. Shelly had the tough job of trying to keep me in line. She gave me perspective. She helped me understand the process. She knew all the right people, so when we had a problem, she could help us get it resolved. Shelly prayed with us. She celebrated with us. She spoke truth to us. She ate dessert at our home and truly cared about our kids. When Shelly passed away, after a lifelong battle with a chronic illness, I was honored to speak at her funeral. That relationship was deep because it was forged through some foster care fire. That's the kind of support foster parents need, and I'm thankful that Compass exists to help provide that Christ-centered foster parent encouragement. They also provide services for the biological families of kids in foster care. They have therapy services, all kinds of prevention supports to help kids stay with their families. Foster care is the way we can be the hands and feet of Jesus to kids and families in crisis. And Compass is helping Christian foster parents do it well.

This time of year, the pace gets fast. Life fills with school schedules, pickups, drop-offs, new commitments. In the middle of all that, a night to slow down is in order. An evening to lift our eyes and remember the hope we have in Jesus. Let me tell you about my Jesus. Coming to Omaha this fall, the Stars Tour with Ann Wilson. 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October 22nd at the Holland Performing Arts Center in downtown Omaha. A night of songs and stories that point to the faithfulness of God. Ann Wilson and Peter Burton, The Stars Tour. 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

That was new music from Gateway Worship with Best Days here on MyBridge Radio. And we got more new music coming up from Brandon Lake, and it might be my current favorite song we're playing on MyBridge. I don't know if it's okay to pick favorites, but that one's my favorite, at least for this week. If that's your favorite this week too, be listening for How Good God Is, coming up after this one from We Are Messengers. Sometimes

provides for the birds. He provides for the flowers. They don't worry about where that provision is going to come from. It just is. When we fully know and trust that God is our provider, we don't have to worry either. God knows. He cares. He has the resources to meet all of our needs, and he tells us we can ask. If we believe God is our provider, we can also give generously the same way he has given to us. We have a God who can meet our needs, and we can use the resources he shares with us to meet the needs of others.

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You're listening to MyBridge Radio, and that was Doesn't He by Chris Tomlin. And it's Merrily here with you for just one more hour. And if you're heading into Lincoln today for the marching band competition, may your trumpets be in tune, your color guard not drop their flags, and may nobody fall, starting a domino train of falling band members. While you're getting ready to watch your band, we've got this band. Here's Casting Crowns. I could stay.

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1: This is My Bridge Radio, and that was Corey Asbury with The Father's House. 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

That was Wide Open by North Point Inside Out on MyBridge Radio. At MyBridge, we are just feeling thankful. We are able to be here doing what we're doing, reaching across Nebraska with music and messages about our God because of the faithful investment of our partners. When they share their resources with us, we're able to be in spaces no one else can be in. We can be present during that drive home from visiting a loved one in the hospital. We're there while you're making dinner and struggling with spiraling thoughts about a situation you can't control. We're on your morning walk with you while you're making plans and wondering about the future. We can be in those moments to remind you of what truly matters in this life, but without the support of our partners, we couldn't be there at all. We are thankful you give to us, and when you give to us, you aren't just giving, you're sending, and we're so grateful.

was Mercy Me with their latest Wake Up Sleeper here on MyBridge Radio. I'm serious. I need to have that song playing every morning while I'm getting kids up for school. I think that would put a little pep in their step. If you need some more pep in your step, we've got brand new music coming up from Phil Wickham in just a couple minutes.

You're listening to MyBridge Radio, and that was new music from Phil Wickham, Everyday Hallelujah. Does that song resonate for you? Sometimes I need a little reminder to find that joy and wonder in those everyday experiences, in the joy, in the pain, and in the mundane of my life. Sometimes it's the little moments of getting a baby dressed, or heading into parent-teacher conferences, or sitting in the stands of a marching band competition that get me absolutely emotional, because I'm just so thankful for this life. It is not fancy. It's not relaxed. It's not full of spare time where I can ponder the mysteries of life. It is very busy and full and stressful, and the logistics are overwhelming, but I'm just grateful for the opportunity to get to be the mom of this crew of kids that I'm so proud of. I've come to see that it's the moments of pain and heartache that have helped clarify what a blessing this life is. When we daily sacrifice our lives, when we daily lay down our agenda for what God has for us, I don't think we find that each day is some new grand adventure or highlight reel of experiences and impact. Sometimes it just means we get to see God's faithfulness and provision in the everyday, the regular, the routine moments he's given us. When we can turn that back to him with a hallelujah, we're sharpening our ability to find joy and contentment in whatever circumstances he's given us.

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1: Well, it's Elevation Rhythm with Amazing here on MyBridge Radio. I'm your host, Mesa, hanging out with you for the next couple hours. And you know what is amazing is the fact that we're in a brand new month already. I mean, I feel like September came and went in a blink of an eye, and here we are in October. And I don't know what your past month has looked like, but as you're listening this afternoon, I just hope the Lord just plays that song or uses the lyric of a song to uplift you for the rest of today.

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Matt Redman with Better is One Day here on MyBridge Radio. And we are well into Impact Days here on MyBridge, celebrating, you know, all the ways God has impacted lives through MyBridge just this past year. And I saw a comment not too long ago come through the team, and immediately after reading it, just looked up and smiled, thinking, you know, that's all you, Lord. And the listener said, well, I may never be able to pass up the opportunity to say thank you to MyBridge for teaming up with God to provide us such an amazing, uplifting way to take on the daily trials and tribulations that this life will bring. And having that immediate connection to God just by pressing a button has been a game changer on more than one occasion. And I'm forever grateful. And when I read that comment, you know, to me, it's not just words on a screen, but there is a person writing those words, a person who's been impacted through the music and message on MyBridge Radio. And that moment for this listener, it would not have been possible without our impact partners. Because of their monthly investment, it helps keep the music playing and the message going out. And the hope of Jesus, just one click of a button away for someone who needs it. So I just want to say a huge thank you to you, Impact Partner, for your faithful investment that fuels the ministry.

Trouble with I Need You here on My Bridge Radio. And we got more new music coming your way from Seth Schleeder called All In, and it'll be playing right after this. I remember.

that new one here on MyBridge Radio from Seth Schleeder called All In. And, you know, there's nothing better than a full out, tears in the eyes, gasping for breath laugh with someone. And that was the case for me and my sister last weekend. See, we were road tripping to Kansas for our cousin's wedding, and we had freshly made coffee in our hands. We were jamming out to music when all of a sudden a line from a song we were listening to made me think about this hilarious quote from a video I had seen not too long ago. So without context, I just blurted out that quote in the middle of our jamming session. And my sister, so confused by the random but hilarious quote I had just said, started bursting out in laughter, which led me to die of laughter as well, which honestly probably led to about 5 minutes of us trying to recover from that laughing session. And man, laughter is just so sweet to the soul, so refreshing to the mind, and honestly, it is such a gift from the Lord.

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1: Amber Albee Swenson, author of Closer to Home, A Christian Guide to Finishing Well.
2: We are not going to be here forever. 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If we put our hope and our security in all of our stuff, we are going to be rudely awakened when it comes down to our last days and we realize this is nothing. And it comes down to really, truly your relationship with Christ.
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It's Red Rocks Worship kicking off this new hour with The Lord Is With Me. I'm Mesa here, and you know, we got more praise and worship coming your way this hour with songs like So, So Good from Phil Wickham, Jesus Over Everything from Danny Gokey, and right now we have Brandon Lake with Gratitude.

Such a good song right there from Phil Wickham. His fun one called So, So Good. You're listening to My Bridge Radio, which is helping to keep you connected to our good God, who is the author and perfecter of our faith.

It's Josh Baldwin with Evidence here on MyBridge Radio. And here we are, you know, the brand new month of October. Fall is definitely here with Husker football and volleyball season in full swing. The sweaters are out. The pumpkin drinks are everywhere. But you know what else October is it's Pastor Appreciation Month. You know, a month to just stop, to reflect on a pastor or maybe pastors who have played pivotal roles in our lives and faith journeys. And it's just a time to simply give them a shout out, a word of encouragement, a thank you for all that they do. And I know for me, the first person that is coming to my mind is a man by the name of Pastor Joe. See, growing up, he was my youth pastor in middle school and just played a huge, huge role in sharing and teaching me that Jesus is not just a religion to follow. He's a relationship to grow in. So Pastor Joe, I just want to say a big thank you to you for being open to the Lord, sending you to that small farm church just outside of Aurora to impact so many lives for the kingdom. And in that obedience, my life was one of them. Are you

0: Somewhere in Nebraska, there's a woman who wants to thank you. You'll never meet her. She doesn't know your name. She has no idea that the words that reached her in the middle of the worst decision she was about to make got there because somebody she's never met decided to give. Her thanks belongs to you.
1: Thank you.
0: There's a father in the driveway who wants to thank you. He sat there with the engine off, not ready to go inside and face what was waiting. And something on the radio gave him the courage to open that door. His thanks belongs to you. There's a teenager with her headphones on who wants to thank you. A grandmother who buried her husband in March. A nurse coming off a double, driving home at dawn. A man who was almost done. None of them know your name. All of their thanks belongs to you. This is week two of Impact Days on MyBridge, and this week is about appreciation. To our impact partners and our impact investors, thank you. And we mean that with the most fullest of hearts. We could not do this without you. You didn't fund a radio station. You invested in a ministry. And God has been using what you gave to reach into more rooms than you will ever know this side of eternity. So the thank you that you're hearing for now is only ours. It's actually the smaller one. The bigger one is scattered all across this state in people who don't currently know you exist. Yet. Because one day, in a place where nothing is hidden, they will. Until then, you have our deepest gratitude. Thank you for investing in the ministry of MyBridge Radio. More than a

Maverick City Music with Lift Me Up, a song I go to when I need a good pick-me-up. 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

Cochran & Co. with their new song, What Grace Can Do, here on My Bridge Radio. And it was four words by someone who wasn't even 4 years old yet, but it put a smile on my face and a reminder in my heart to keep that childlike wonder. See, my family and I, we drove to Kansas for my cousin's wedding, and we pull up to our hotel, and I greet my sweet two-year-old niece at the door. I give her a big hug. She looks at me. She looks at the hotel building. She looks back at me with nothing but seriousness on her face and says, "Mesa, this is my castle." And I smiled ear to ear at that statement because, you know, sometimes what feels ordinary to me can actually be pretty extraordinary if I just take time to see it.

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1: 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And I know God is with me. 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

Lauren Wells with Breathe On It. I'm your host, Mesa. And, you know, sometimes I feel like I can go a long time without telling someone, especially someone who's very close with me, just how much they mean to me and how thankful I am that they're in my life. And I can feel that happen sometimes, especially when it comes to the My Bridge Impact partners. See, these are individuals, they're families, there's couples who make a monthly investment to help fuel the ministry of My Bridge. And without them, that right song at the right time may not happen to someone listening in for the first time. And so right now, I just want to take a moment to give the biggest thank you I possibly can to our Impact Partners. So Impact Partners, here it is, my thank you. Thank you for every dollar that you've given, because it has become a lifeline. Every monthly gift you've given has become a bridge to hope. And thank you for making that possible.

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1: 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He even downloaded the app so he could tune in while working in the hospital. One day during his shift, Jorge met a Spanish-speaking patient who was nearing the end of his life. Speaking in their heart language, this patient shared about his fear of death. And Jorge shared the gospel, explaining that God pursues a love relationship with him, a relationship that extends into eternity. Then Jorge gave the patient one of his earbuds, and together they listened to MyBridge Español. Right when Jorge pressed play, the song Hombres de Valor, Men of Valor, was playing. The song lyrics, I fully surrender and join the cause of God that changes the heart. The man began to weep. There in his hospital bed with Jorge next to him, he surrendered his life to Christ. A short time later, that patient peacefully moved on from this world into eternity with Jesus. MyBridge Impact Partners and Impact Investors, this week of Impact Days is our chance to say thank you because you make stories like this possible. 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

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And let's keep this playlist rolling with Peter Burton's Where Would I Be?

0: I am confident of this, that he who began a good work in you will carry it on to completion until the day of Christ Jesus.
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That's Life Church with their song With Us here on MyBridge Radio. And you know, at the top of the hour, my phone alerted me of the daily reminder I have that says three things I'm proud of myself for today. And I started this daily reminder a couple years ago because I realized it's so easy to look back on my day and see all the things that didn't go right, things that maybe I could have done better. But with this reminder, it makes me pause and think about three things, big or small, that I can look back on my day and say, no, yeah, I am proud of myself for that. And so even just thinking for me today, one of the things could be I woke up and I made my bed. That doesn't always happen. And so proud of myself for that. I also got a good workout in this morning. And, you know, I got all my laundry done for the week too. So yeah, pretty proud of myself for those three things today. What about you? What are just three things from your day today that you can look back on and say, yeah, I am proud of myself for that?

0: for. Lord, you can have all the glory. Take the glory, it's yours.
1: It's that new one from Bodhi called Go For Broke. And here on MyBridge Radio, we just love playing new music for you. And we're going to do that here in about 4 minutes with that new song from Matthew West called Back to Jesus.

It's Back to Jesus from Matthew West. And, you know, I am headed out for the rest of this weekend. But before I make my way out, I wanted to share with you some music that's coming your way in this upcoming hour. There's going to be songs like John Breddick with Holding On, Mercy Me to Not Worship You, my personal favorite right now from Rain Collective. It's called Evergreen. That will be playing. And it's all right here on MyBridge Radio.

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